also possible for newspapers and other forms of communication to be controlled by private interests. It rules without the consent of the governed. But it is also the problem of us all.

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See no sleepless creatures standing beside. No reflection from an eye thrown back.

I am Orlando Julius. This is Disco High Life 2009 edit. Enjoy yourself and be happy.

guys on the phone. Isn't everything going on? Nobody looking around. We are stuck in a well of our own and even Mr. Bryson of a truck. Speed loud, there's a competition on top. Tell it, it's the money, it's the only way to happen. If a dream saying coming to a fast start. We can start in the American dream, what a disaster. If we talk about this, you're better than me. We better than you, we better than them, they're better than us. Fucking each other until we want a war. If we talk about this, you're better than me. We better than you, we better than them, they're better than us. So I'm taking up a moment, still going

The Pirus and Crips all got along. They probably got me down by the end of the song. Seem like the whole city go against me. Every time I'm in the street, I hear. Yeah!

Now you know. You saw my face. 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My ugliness sickens you. I put you to the test and you failed. Failed miserably. All right. No one's ever going to see my face again. You hear? No one. And those that have will live.

0: That's something that always sounds better, I think.
1: That one, yeah, it does.
0: Sounds much better. I always thought of that as a hit single for some reason.
1: Well, some of the Dallin wanted to turn all those into television somehow, and eventually he must
0: be. When you're just playing a guitar like that, you can hear each string for itself rather than.

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0: tranky,
1: tranky.
0: You like it?
1: Yeah. Danky.
0: I guess it's a bit janky.
1: Yummy.
0: I don't know. Just let it go.
1: You're just an amateur,
0: and I'm a pro.
1: Baby, tranky. 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

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I'm trying to create allies. I do have people ask me, they're like, so you don't date black dudes? I'm like, I'm from Atlanta. I've dated every edition of black man they make. Of course I date black dudes. The thing is, when you're dating a black man, is that you are always in a struggle competition. As a black woman, who has it worse? Black dude, black woman. It's always a back and forth. You just come home, you're like, babe, I gotta tell you this racist shit that Karen said at work. He's like, you don't know what it's like to be a black man in America. You're like, hey man, we wasn't talking about that. I just wanna say what Karen said. You know what it's like to be a black man in America? I get shot by the police. You're like, I can't say nothing after shot by the police. What am I supposed to say? What'd you want for dinner? What am I supposed to say after that? And then Sandra Bland happened. And that's when I found out that black women also get killed by the police. And we've been getting killed by the police the entire time. And nobody's been talking about it. Nobody ain't said a word. So the next time he comes at me, but you know what it's like to be a black man, I get shot by the police. Yeah, nigga, I get shot by the police too. Now sit your ass down, we talking about Karen.

asked me, like, so you don't date black dudes? I'm like, I'm from Atlanta. I've dated every edition of black man they make. Of course I date black dudes. The thing is, when you're dating a black man, is that you are always in a struggle competition. As a black woman, who has it worse? Black dude, black woman. It's always a back and forth. You just come home, you're like, babe, I gotta tell you this racist shit that Karen said at work. He's like, you don't know what it's like to be a black man in America. I'm like, hey man, we wasn't talking about that. I just wanna say what Karen said. You know what it's like to be a black man in America? I get shot by the police. I can't say nothing after shot by the police. What am I supposed to say? What you want for dinner? What am I supposed to say? After that, then Sandra Bland happened. And that's when I found out that black women also get killed by the police.

0: Attention, messieurs et dames, prenez votre place. 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
1: Attenzione, la nave in partenza.
0: Attention, please. 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

your place, raise your seatbelt. 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We have 10 seconds to come back. Take your place, raise your seatbelt, do not smoke. 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

0: know the stakes is high. 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
1: Vibration.
0: Stakes
1: yeah,
0: is high.
1: Yeah, yeah.
0: Keep it going, y'all. Come on, y'all.
1: Vibration.
0: We need your help. We need your love, y'all, tonight. 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

0: rushed. Cause if I rush your crib, I'm taking all your shit, cause token fell off and shit.
1: Just like a

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1: The mysteries of creation are there.
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4: 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And new hopes for knowledge and peace are there. And therefore, as we set sail...

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2: Producer says, what, what, what, what, what, what, what, what, what, what, what, what, what, what, what, what, what, what, what, what, what, what, what, what, what, what, what, what, what, what, what, what, what, what, what, what, what, what, what, what, what, what, what, what, what, what, what, what, what, what, what, what, what, what, what, what, what, what, what, what, what, what, what, what, what, what, what, what, what, what, what, what, what, what, what, what, what, what, what, what, what, what, what, what, what, what, what, what, what, what, what, what, what, what, what, what, what, what, what, what, what, what, what, what, what, what, what, what, what, what, what, what, what, what, what, what, what, what, what, what, what, what, what, what, what, what, what, what, what, what, what, what, what, what, what, what, what, what, what, what, what, what, what, what, what, what, what, what, what, what, what, what, what, what, what, what, what, what, what, what, what, what, what, what, what, what, what, what, what, what, what, what, what, what, what, what, what, what, what, what, what, what, what, what, what, what, what

One of the best of my legend. Yeah, no more clashing or sending or none of that from me, man. I'm out. Tell the man go on YouTube, do your homework. Yeah, I'm out. Legend.